Would you cry if you saw me crying? And would you save my soul tonight? Would you tremble?

And I touched your face, narcotic mindfulness, married you. And I called your name like an addicted to cocaine, calls for

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And I traveled around the world, think where you living at now. I heard you moved to Austin, got an apartment and settled down. And every once in a while, I start texting, write a paragraph, but then I delete the message. Think about you like a